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3: 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Once they're gone, they're history.

Pure Aloha, KWXX playing the best Feel Good Island music. And don't forget, tickets are going fast for comedian Tumua. Stand-up comedian Tumua is making his way back to Hawaii Island for his Das Howl tour. He's going to be in Kona at the Outrigger Kona Resort and Spa Ballroom coming up this Sunday, July 12th, 8 p.m. And in Hilo side on Saturday, July 25th at 9:30 p.m. at the Nani Loa Crown Room. 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

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And we're going to round out Traffic Jam and Jokes coming up at 5. I got your top 5 at 5. Also today, we got an extra, the new one from Ho'onua called Let Time Go. That's going to be our extra just before number 1. Stay tuned. That's coming up in the top 5 at 5. KWXX. 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

feel-good island music and all the concerts to look forward to. We're celebrating our songbirds, our musicians, our music makers, entertainers. This Saturday on Oahu, Kuehu is headed to the 49th Nahoku Hanohano Awards and celebrating all of our Hawaii Island and Paiaina musicians as well in many, many different genres. So congrats to all of our nominees, our finalists, and all our creatives out there. Big shout out to all of you. Alongside all the concerts to come, Cousins, we got Kolohe Fest, we got Poly Fest, we got Seven Suds, and even Maoli August 29th. For now, we help you finish waking up. Still early, still dark outside. It's Red Mellow, your feel-good island music station, KW.

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Yes, always a vibe. 2 for Tuesday, the Water Boys right here with us at the Breakfast Luau. Cousin Kuehu, 6:15 for your July 7th. Getting you caught up on news headlines this hour, all brought to

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1: 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Good morning.
2: Good morning. Is it Josh's son?
1: There you go. It is. Easy one. Hilo Zone. Hilo Boys, their Josh sons have been chosen by voters. Excited for them to be the opening act at the 808 Day this year. You got it. Who is this? Who's on the phone with us?
2: Kaysen.
1: All right, Brother Kaysen. I knew this voice sounded familiar. How you doing on this Tuesday morning, Brother Kaysen?
2: Good.
1: All right. Sounding good, brother. Well, we're going to send you to the 808 Day so that

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You got good news for Ku'ehu at any point in time? 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

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It's a new thing we'll do here at the Breakfast Luau. We'll start a chain reaction of good news, family. Well, now, more of the best in feel-good Aina music out of Maui. Ekolu and Micah G, KWXS. All right.

Artita got new music, new collabs on the horizon. It's Ire Love celebrating with all of you today on this July 7th. Anybody we missed? Keki tuku puna, kazi kuehu, and all of us here. The West Broadcasting, KWXX. Happy birthday. 7:18 now. 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

We cruise in the 7 o'clock hour, the throwback Tuesday there. Feels like a Thursday. Throwback Tuesday with the music of Leslie. All the best in Feel Good Island Music. Right here with Cousin Kuehu into some full news this hour. 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Did you see it? Beautiful new building there. Same great care when you need them in their modern space, open daily 7 a.m. to 7 p.m. In world news, the Philippine Senate has started the impeachment trial of Vice President Sara Duterte in a politically volatile event that will unfold against the backdrop of her feud with President Ferdinand Marcos Jr. Duterte, who was represented by lawyers at the start of the trial, is accused of amassing unexplained wealth and publicly threatening to have Marcos assassinated. If convicted, Duterte may be permanently disqualified from holding public office. A conviction would be a lethal blow to the vice president's plan to seek the presidency in mid-2028. Alongside news closer to home, yesterday, Governor Green signed two major economic development measures into law. The first, SB 2580 Act 185, expands Hawaii's film tax credit program by increasing incentives for local hiring, raising funding caps, extending eligibility to certain streaming productions, and prolonging the program through 2038 to strengthen the state's film industry and create jobs. The second measure, SB 2907 Act 186, establishes a new Office of Marine Affairs and Governing Board within the Hawaii Technology Development Corporation. This to coordinate marine policy and grow Hawaii's blue economy through sustainable ocean-related industries, innovation, and job creation. News out of our county, Hawaii County is currently accepting applications from qualified nonprofit organizations for stewardship grants that support the maintenance, public safety, upkeep, resource management, and historical preservation.

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Next chapter of the Breakfast Luau here, getting you into Kanaka Minute. 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Aloha too for Tuesday, also doubles as Teach Me Something Tuesday. Here's a great word to remember. Not only this summer season with all of our keiki oka'aina and ohana down at the beach, or traveling, you know, across our island, Pai'aina and the continent, but a word to remember this morning, akahele. Akahele. Okay? Akahele means slow, moderate. The context of being cautious and careful. Yeah? Akahele. Akahele. You may hear speakers say that, incorporating it into our daily dialogue. That word akahele, meaning to go slow, basically. Go slow, go slow. No rush, no rush. Go carefully with that awareness of your surroundings. Whether you've been before, yeah, different places around our island, neighborhoods, streets, roads, highways, in your travels, especially this summer season. Or maybe you haven't been before. Maybe it's your first time to someplace else. E akahele. Akahele. Slow, moderate, cautious, careful. Especially while driving out there nowadays, yeah. Important, not just with the physical walking or hiking or biking or swimming, but especially in our travels amongst our daily lives and our daily kuleana. A great word to incorporate into your daily dialogue. Teach me something Tuesday, akahele. Another great phrase to remember is never turn your back to the ocean. Whoa, okay. Never turn your back to really any body of water. Mai huli oe I kokua ike kai or ikai. Yeah. Mai huli oi kokua, your back to the kai. Whenever you find yourself in front of a body of water, especially with waves or nalu, it's another great phrase to remember.

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They're located in the Manono Marketplace, open every day except Wednesday. We'll get you back into more of the best in Feel Good Island Music Round 2. Na Leo Pilimehana, beautiful voices here on this Throwback Tuesday.

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KWXX 101.5, Kona 94.7, Hilo and Kau. A little bit of Peppa, as promised. Getting you ready for the rest of this Aloha Tuesday morning, the rest of this work week, and this month of July. July 7th already in full effect. We are just days away from the 49th annual Nahoku Hanohano Awards, happening this Saturday, July 11th on Oahu at the Sheraton Waikiki Beach Resort. We'll be attending, so we're bringing you updates ahead of then on our final ballot here. If you haven't heard, let's see. We got Male and Female Vocalist of the Year. Female Vocalist of the Year, Kimie Minor, Maggie Herron, Sarah Bethany, Charlie, and Tita Maka Gallinger, all up in that category for this year's Female Vocalist of the Year. Up for Male Vocalist of the Year, final ballot includes Anthony Fluke, Unks Henry Kapono, Brother Isaac from Oahu, Kala'e Camarillo, yeah, with ties to Hilo as well, or Kalima Camarillo Ohana, and Kamalei Kawa'a of Maui. Up for Group of the Year, Aine of Oahu, Ekolu of course, Maui, Wada Boys, Oahu, and Molokai, of course, Olau Niu, and Sons of Yeshua, Naluke, Bless Up Hawaii LLC. Group of the Year, Male Vocalist of the Year, Female Vocalist of the Year, and many other categories ahead of Saturday. We'll talk stories more about it coming up this hour, live and direct in Hilo at 1145 Kilauea Avenue, Hilo. Top floor, Lanihau Professional Center, upstairs of Brother Calvin and the crew here at KB Extreme. More talk story to come, the music of One Aina Team, full news, and that final

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0: I'm Janae Capella, State Representative for House District 5. 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
3: 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Once they're gone, they're history.